0: Please, I'm a baker. 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
2: 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We're going to drive across LA and hit every wedding we possibly can. 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

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I heard you moved to Austin, got an apartment and settled down.

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They say that things fall apart. 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
1: Fellas, only one thing we need to say. Shall we say it, y'all? Melvin,
2: right.
1: Jimmy, Coleman, Prime, say it. Everybody wanna get funky one more time. Hey, hit it.

0: Yes, of course.
1: We do? Mm-hmm. Okay.
2: Web Radio, Movimento Black Power.

Now if we defeat all odds and it was us against the world, you can count on me, you know I'd have your back.